Well, it wouldn't be right for me to tell you tonight. Don't get mad, it ain't no big thing. Hold it, hold it, hold it, hold it. It's good for you. It's good for you. I know you're really holding it, and it's so very, very good for you. I wish you'd let go of the pants now. Oh, let go of the pants.

barking of the dog fox gone to ground. 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

the resistance is high. 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Who claims to own air, space, and land? Man. Women and children somehow made more courageous by their martyred husbands and fathers. Breaking the skin of an olive, trees deeply rooted, evidence irrefuted. Branch unextended, air of peace polluted. A checkpoint. Another checkpoint.

Miraculous, you call it, babe. You ain't seen nothing yet. They got Pepsi in the Andes. They got McDonald's in Tibet. Yosemite's been turned into a golf course for the Japs and the Dead Sea. Is alive with rap. Between the Tigris and Euphrates, there's a leisure center.

They had sex in Pennsylvania. A Brazilian grew a tree. And a doctor in Manhattan.

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Lloyd Webber's awful stuff runs for years and years and years and years. An earthquake hits the theatre, but the operetta lingers. 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It's a miracle.

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0: this is, if you maintain this lifestyle, you won't reach 30.
1: Christ. That is so wrong.

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They did not ask to be brought into the world, but into the world they came. 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
1: 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You know, I'm trying to open this motherfucking bottle.
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0: 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Check this out right here.
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If I got a people, and you got a people, oh, I got a people. Bring the big white boy. So what's wrong with cheap, dirty jokes, man? Fuck you. I never said I was tasteful. I'm not tasteful. Black man.